Sometimes the world is a valley of heartaches and tears. 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

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You've got to show me love. Op de next Glitterball Party. 26 februari. Cursaal Oostende. 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

0: 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Be one.
1: I have a song that I wrote, and it's called Dear Mr. President.

Yeah, don't talk down to me, that's not gonna work now. 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I don't even wanna go to your house. Every time I sit on that couch, I feel like you lecture me. 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But I guess I'm a letdown, but it's cool, I checked out. Oh, you wanna be friends now? Okay, let's put my fake face on and pretend now. Sit around and talk about the good times, that didn't even happen. I mean, why are you laughing? Must've missed that joke, let me see if I can find a reaction. No, but at least you're happy.

0: 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Luister ook via Telenet kanaal 941 en radio B1.be.
1: They say the holy water's watered down, and this town's lost its faith. Our colors will fade eventually, so if our time is running out,

0: 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Is that bitch still with you?
1: No, she's gone. She's out of my life.
0: Well, I'm busy. What do you want?
1: Stupid carb's busted. Can I bum a ride?
0: Still don't have a ride? All right, I'm gonna hook you up.

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1: 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I take her out to fancy restaurants. She takes the sadness out of me. I make her cards on her birthday. She makes me a better man. I take her water when she's thirsty.

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1: In 1965, Vietnam seemed like just another foreign war. But it wasn't. It was different in many ways, and so were those who did the fighting. In World War II, the average age of the combat soldier was 26. In Vietnam, he was 19. In Vietnam, he was 19.

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1: You played it cool and I played it dumb. Don't you think I'm a little too young to be messed with like that? So convincing, you made it look fun. Laugh it off, but the damage is done. Saying, baby, just relax.

0: WNZ B1. Enjoy the music.
1: When your legs don't work like they used to before, and I can't sweep you off of your feet,